0: 'Cause there is no need for feeling older with a radio. 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Turn it on and go.
1: Right from the start, she disliked the music. In fact, it frightened her. 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That was her relief. 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

0: 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I've got something to tell you.
1: What?
0: I love you.
1: I love you too. Did you get caught in the rain?
0: Oh, yes. It was so beautiful. Let me tell you how it started.